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6: 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We are supporting them both locally, markets, and then international market.
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Elton John, Dolly Parton, Mix, IFM, Bado, Kumurero, Mungina, Els, Dolly Parton. At 8 years by the enemy, Wake Savunga Vande, Mia Cave, Nathaki. 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
1: 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In terms of schooling, we say so gosoma, gosomi abana. Ngurutuli number 6 is tuwache number 5. 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And I want to give you an example. As a university yavo Buta, wate reire miyaka de miyaka. And when we say this abantu wate wanga kusito kangete nyarebe ntuntu wangete yonde. 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We have said time and again nyakundiga ngwaroje last week. In fact, kere naso met that news, I almost collapsed in the room. O munene kwenze nachite murua dikir akatika siringi ebilioni yemo nikini kutaibira orochi agache university. So Bobby Otaji was sitting at JJ to any way to say, Milu for the last 3 years. Nyakundi, for the last 1 year, a university of Kurukunga Tambach, Yagach, Yanzer of Kuregas, Yavirga said it. A university of Kurukwa, Baringo University, Yagach, Yanzer of Kuregas, in fact, Nyakunda, as we speak. Yanzi kuhira wana university kurukwa Koitarel Samoi ya agachiru yanzi kuhira wana and I can count all those proposals nyakundi chie university yu ichia letu nyuma ima much later tanoko gani kwa
0: kwa nyamira.
1: And you know when it comes to population the Nyamira and the Kisi are the most densely populated. Yes. After Kiambu and Kakamega, I think. After Kiambu and Kakamega. I could not understand why Naroko Konyaraji University, Nyamira Taranyore University. Maybe into Taiko and Galibia, we need to be told Nabora and Yolanga into maybe to Tamania Tiasero or Retoria Kenya. Lakin Tinda and Yoromon to Kongis above. Both leaders, mm-hmm. members of parliament of Kurugusi, county assembly members, the two governors, because at the end of the day, the University of Nyamira is not a university for Nyamira, it's a university for the community.
0: Engineer Manjete, a director in a state parastato, mobilize his colleague, her colleagues, or say his colleagues, they're there, but they're going to wakaligi chibeseni besins nechisabuni baka donate kuchuponchari. When I'm one, another legislator in a certain constituency, I'm mobilized to tinga chikairo. Nechi. And everything. It tells what you are saying, that maybe our negotiation skills and our leadership yaito needs to change. When somebody gives yabang in a chianga, shame, and then brags, yaruko empowerment.
2: I think
0: you need to talk more.
2: I think my brother, he go kuoro kinga na kito kuirawa na nchi yao baito. Yeah. Oh my thing, I can't go very young. They'll sing about you. I got there, I celebrate. I go on a liqua colera magendro. Think of the thing I'm wish me one hour of a jorua, I go to Rava and to be seen the room. Kuru Mondago jorua at the matching joke, my wife and Angelia. Nainde a caroco be change, a caro change, Jamagan, Amagimayava and Angelia, Sabang in Avalia. I think there is more you need to do. Yeah. 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
0: Mm.
2: To take advantage, uba takabuwa bantu, uchiko celebrate nga nkwa ba chenchere tiege nto gete ni madharau.
0: Anyway, that was all, by the way. We are Monsana Sosanga, Megas FM, and go by meeting it before Trenda Samangananda, serious yaka, President Yaling Gimurua decree yesterday. Almost a keigo, Amberanina wounds. Because he was going to Mura decree in the morning, two serious politicians, Bakara, Kongontana Mape, Matraika. In fact, the Paki Kavitri, Kerigetara, Tavanga, and the Kavones, Yaka, and this is what he said.
3: Record. Sahi, one of the two serious politicians. Muniambia vizuri. Agoge rago mie.
0: Pambana na watu mbaya sana.
2: Yaani yabe tiritakuwa no munuobo. Baigwe.
0: Ma they are ngewe sana by the morning.
2: You know it's funny that a president yen senge ma. Yeah, eko ikarase ya nyoranga bantu.
0: Wara kanya wara kenga nake.
2: Wara bantu wara kuchi meeting yale. Nyagitari wa miyoki uchi. Yeah, you know a number of them ended up in hospital.
0: Yeah.
2: Yeah, people were injured. Lakini ikibone go tuoro kinga, there is something seriously wrong. And again, the president must now wake up. Okoranga konya araire, ekirago nga bantu baitua Kiumbu, so our engineer, abantu ba myokiwa Homa Bay and other places hari ku ignore. 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You know, ikinende ge kuoro kinga ki as a Kenya, they killed my brother. Anything can happen now, Murabadi.
0: Mm.
2: People have been warned, digging up Murabadi Mokona go to Mia, Kuruani Yarebe, Putanaja Nevanga, Nduania Kundi. 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Yeah? 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Now, again, the president, Yakoletego say, Gento kilikia beta ali murwa dikir ni wake up calling this thing is serious. It doesn't spare na we president kere e function ye president my brother aba skali bako endo a day earlier.
0: Yes.
2: Yeah.
0: And last him nero. Tari
2: 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So ekero intelligence yere maali ye menya toy maetenge president ingo chere anything can happen. Ensale ilia. Yeah. 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It's not about the president, it's about the republic. Now that should urgently make him and make serious changes as a ministry of internal security kiagara onye murkomen tako guarantee security as a function ye president. Then what business do he have kwa a minister naende ba Kenya bandi na kiuntuture ya mwige nenga na ajigo to protect na ende mbajigo siria this business ya goons across the country.
0: Kaje na bekanya kana it was maintenance te bangiri.
2: Na bakra banke bangu ya kundi. But ekero tension yero you ought to know tension yera ale tuna na bana siasa yale tua ni chigun. Ekero le minister in charge of security obviously no what the feelers within various functions. Ekero we think president ngojera obviously abantu ngumbera na bara na baumera na no matter these political rivals what is this one plotting against the other then as a minister and as a team kurwa aba tulet bali ba kuchitoji ni abo besa boke ihasia oneri they ought to have averted that problem earlier before the president even arrived there.
1: I don't know go send there mwacha Nairobi you see the injera nyiwe dokuria maswali injera beta kwiranelia is like you are the new people in Jerusalem.
0: We have never seen we are not new
1: maybe yes
0: we have not seen a presidential function being disrupted
1: maybe yesterday maybe yesterday mwachete Kenya yes and because of that ngali bagildi to embrace you tindiko basemi
0: kwa sababu please do
2: auto bring to the speed
1: I'm embracing you when you are away what happened when you are away ezere kali kagen usito kagenda let me use the gara tinda kitigo go buat ngo soko guru murango yo to kagenda it wasoma ngana kitoko gamba makitoko bagenzi eto tuwe gambele ni jigun
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1: 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Where was the regional commander? Where was the county commissioner? Where were the MCS? Where were the OCPD? Where was the OCS commanding the police stations? Because I am sure epale jikilomita isani ngima wekaye ebwate structures ya internal administration naende nyakundi kumanyete nga if there is nyole nsinero ebwate a structure very extensive ya internal 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Are you saying nga mbali korra a jam ya wege to know because all the bus companies could not operate. Transport could not operate that region. How could nga cure be nga cure tebe nga ina serikali nga nyole the economic activity of a whole province and a neighboring country gego tenena asing injo ye chikuni. Let's just assume nga chikuni jinjali na mwana jinjali. It therefore means na in the words of Great Murungi, people are incompetent to govern.
0: Okay.
1: People are incompetent to govern.
0: Are you celebrating what happened yesterday? You sound so.
1: I am not celebrating.
0: You are okay.
1: I cannot regret Nyakundi kiagara na bubagu simeka.
0: The security of our head of state was at stake.
1: Na bubagu simeka.
2: You know, joking. When you take your minister, I have it. Kikwama, you think I live with it and draw Kikwari Uchir.
1: No, but
2: the president,
1: put it this way.
2: They have my thing,
1: attention, you have it. They have a body statement, even I
2: have Uchir.
1: I cannot commit that everything I knew all over in the Mwananchi by waiting a wound, Sinjiro Roro. Homa Bay, they shouldn't have gone.
0: Yes.
1: He was simply telling us. In fact, in the Mwananchi, Barabumba, what security apparatus. So most likely
0: ba manyet
1: omukubu wa yerengeje
2: you know
1: and you see the difference is a colleague you know even the winners are jindora and only very planned with the same people. Gachagua, the former deputy president, was in Emurua Dikir
0: 2 days early
1: again and Rutiri. You could see the difference again and oil man in the Rutiri. So who is the owner of the wounds?
0: Oh really,
1: ingo manyeniki agegeje gun.
2: You know. Let me say this as we conclude. The danger ye bintu ya kona kana te muradikir na biribia ya kona kana Homa Bay na Sande ne linga and then if na biribia no bi combine statement ye minister internal security Murkomen ngake kuamanya tinga ba kora mbara alingi kuari kuchiro kuamanya tichi wuninchire muradikir bune president kuari kuchio. You know, in other words, now these groups will harden up. 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
0: We hope, Rende, that we are safe and all is well. 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We thought katiba was going to change that. 16 years je katibe yenya tole beta kwa wana tuwa lenge 16 years ago.
2: Who should go first?
0: You go.
2: Thank you. to me, at least we have made some progress. We have made progress in uburai weiranire to the grassroots une katibale koteba and there is some element go say libagandiro ria bananchi kuane birenge libya na baiwete babikwane unlike there before 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

0: 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Somebody who has a proven record yoko manage public resources. Egere omo senator abo politician, CMC chief politician, but the implementer of policies CIT which yoko implement yoko kinie county abe manager with a proven 16 record.
1: 16 years later, lakini ende kuwara na kuwara credit where is it yo? Kuwa like, fair. A county ya Ankuruwele Rongoli Savana. But back on the schools.
0: So okay, mbiya mana nyakundi, mbiya mana. 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
1: To more, another ish critical. 16 years later, katimanya anticipate tinga kira tuko idachi mangana afya, for example, Asti County, go fix the problem here. They only took it almost the 31st of our nurses were on strike countrywide. President Yashedu Lemo Gutano on Monday, Komera na Council of Governors got them go fix a problem. So there are issues, bado, chile asekatibia yega, unabona mangana ya fia, mangana ya valimu, nevin to vinde vinge bado vige ndreta vila on the pipeline, vitara ikire niwa, unia katiba ya ganeti.
0: No, my travelers, just a word, engineer. No matter the county assemblies, chance to because the county chance be across the republic. A docket here, nane kuirejwa sininge na afya. Now I don't understand why chi county jitali waka na abakoliga asbechi nyagatari. 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There is nothing people can do. I think chinas chiriji go strike. They are right. Kiera bagava na bambana kwa take serious. 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I think that the solution to these medical problems kuende doke tiria health.
1: There is a debate by the end of the engineer 16 years later.
2: Nyakundi, you are talking about in kwana kwana ikoro yeli chiko kose in English tokoro kana constitution. Me I can say constitutionalism. Abariki abange kose abarigiri abange sense mu yakisiasa kose politicians or commentators batebre na richi korea Kenya. Esekisobatanga is one of the most progressive constitution in Africa. Actually, even in the world.
0: Sure.
2: In Africa, probably it had some similarities in South Africa. In the world, our constitution would be even more superior than the U.S. constitution because since it's in English, we have to summarize constitution. Into it because boy, me chanda tu aroche chiserikali chia itere kuru ya Kenya tangu chia ya moi, ebi into na njia kwa chakova simple legislative enactments in parliament, we kavu kwa constitution asingenjo tu ata kito kutangoo.

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1: what have we done
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0: 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The first implementation phase is recalled in Tanzania 2013-2017. Mbanduki to aid
1: President Kenyatta.
0: President Kenyatta and the Deputy President Ruto.
1: President Kenyatta supported the new constitution.
0: He supported the new constitution, but remember, in 2013-2017, is recalled yalingi ya nusu mukate. Muske Uhuru Kenyatta at 50, and Muske William Ruto at 50%.
1: Muske Kenyatta.
2: Kibaki.
0: No
1: Kenyatta.
0: I am saying yeah, Musiki Kenyatta what 50%.
1: Ruto
0: 50%. Because he are against Regalia and no sumukate. That's why in 2017 Omosike Uhuru Kenyatta atakitoko claim the other 50 akayirani, and we never had the same government up to 2022. And then orojinga elections jabete 2022 akia ngakia tuare to bututukan. So what I'm saying, nganyola into citizens indidi tu atagete we implement the constitution as it is. Probably into alego ja we crash to leboniga. I want to give you more more we can oyom me no nyole serikali yo moske gavana Kibwana in Makueni gavana Bikona asing injo abwate that vision, and it was a vision carrier here constitution 2010. 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
0: 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We got back to elections and that's why nyakundi abantu batavugete, and Makueni was never the same.
1: Yeah,
0: and you heard even now, actually I listened to him recently. I said those structures singakurwa batuleti kurichiki nyoye kitagetamache na vachikobeke project iyatira pakaya chikorokana se as a budget. 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
0: they are struggling with Zimbabwe Kimaram. Talinga, wabeke be mutrebo, with Zimbabwe Kimaram. 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Because kota ketenga, in the next 3 months, na hindi saleke, na hindi, and no big budget. 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
2: the deputy president
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0: I will tell you this Kenya could have not been the same.
1: Oh.
0: Normally abantongo tebabale talibu ya kukua na igura abantu wa asirire. 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Because inganyole election ya 2002 eiro mori ndi ili ya kuate. Tonyole after the elections, totally prime minister, and then after two terms here, almost came back.
1: After
0: because it was 5 years.
1: Or 2007.
0: After 2012, Tonyole now the prime minister succeeding the president. Kenya could have been in Singapore by now. In fact, we could have shortened the distance traveling to Singapore by 100,000 kilometers. But we refuse the vision carriers. 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
2: And again, Rawlings, to add to what the engineer is saying, as it was related to the katibe ye goteva e katiba ya tebete to delink ya bana siasa from the executive. 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

0: 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IBC a engaged company in Mokoro South Korea na injira yoku nganyi murubiliko cha digital work which kura Well, it's a good thing. People are saying, "Oh, the high end they can get okay." On kibwa to bokole kanu wa hiye tete kota mpane register wa kivichukura gatiana mange. Engineer, we fix the commission. We never fix the problem, or we just fix an imaginary problem.
1: I think nyakundi ntoto kete go fix the problem because maybe both the opposition na government they are beneficiaries of rigging. Nyakundi, you know, Jinanya ku understand nanki our leaders or politicians about it. The minor KI case was very explicit in Nyakundi. Yeah, the whether na voting is final.
0: Is Jabari no final.
1: And I have never seen inyole and it, you know it was implemented even in the 2022 elections, the minor KI case. Nyole voting kile final Nyakundi. What we only need to do, no enforce the minor KI judgment. If we enforce the minor KI judgment, it means the tallying center at the national level will only receive tallies that have been done at the constituency level. Nyakundi, we have 290 constituencies, isn't it?
0: Yes.
1: No jota ke wotamba nga kwa kole no chiko leta java mathematic na wono no leta chavo arithmetic na yeji ne kose kose arithmetic system siga kale kolo kwa it will tell me that it will be extremely difficult to alter documentation at the tallying center at the national tallying center from the documentation at the constituency center. In the constituency center Nyakundi, it is possible we can as a constituency headquarters within 3 hours or 4 hours.
0: Yeah.
1: After the counting.
0: Because you go to go check it by the way,
1: yes.
0: Kumina moja,
1: yes.
0: By Sambiri, to amanyo mojum.
1: Yeah.
0: To amanyo MCA.
1: In fact, Nyakundi, on a kimota wanjiri, Nyakundi, according to maybe unwritten rules. 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nyakotoko kananga the national tallying center is receiving results from 46,000 polling stations in the country erikira yama nyakuru room for manipulation nyakunde ikira to go into data of 46,000 polling stations or more will be extremely difficult at that tallying center. So inje yale kwa bangangu advice in the alternative government is to demand ntuko genda elections nganyole presidential counting of votes for presidential election will not terminate at the constituency because it will be extremely difficult then ko umuntu koiba chikura kenda kubuli nyakundi you have followed chikura cha America. America, the voting population could be 5 times. In fact, it could be even more, 10 times our numbers. But within 3 hours of the close of voting in America, we are almost sure who will become the president. In fact, California is now green. Texas is going red for the Republicans. So within 12 hours, we exit polls in the major media stations have predicted the winner. What is so difficult in our country that within a day we cannot predict who is the president of the Republic of Kenya unless in the port opposition and the government wants that confusion then to rig the votes.
0: Because why is it easy within the telling center engineer inumure Kiumbu? That within 1 hour, you will see Kwechkura, Mwamanyira MC once West Mugrango.
2: That's how it should be.
0: Mwamanyira Mujumbo West Mugrango.
2: Yes.
0: Mwamanyira Senator Nyamira.
1: Yeah. And you can even predict the governor.
0: The governor Nyamira. But we have a problem in the system. In fact, engineer, for the record, about Chukura America in 2024, valuing 173 million.
1: 173 million.
2: Within 2 hours.
1: And Kenya is 15 million. So I think I was right.
0: Yeah,
1: it's
0: you're
1: almost
0: right.
1: 10 times, yes, 11 right. times. Then they announce election results within 24 hours. And you see, Nyakundi, let me ask Nyakundi. Ngikiyako kata tuwa brokiwa gadgets for elections every election cycle. Remember, election is an event that takes only one day. Other than a by-election, largely. Na tutuwa by-elections, at least those by-elections, they don't go more than 5%. Isn't it? Ingonyo ole tuwa kulite gadgets. Chikatumika for only a day. A day! Are you telling me inga chikachi tijia tumeta adi chika salika so that then we are able to replace in the next electoral cycle?
0: Yeah, by the way,
1: people are just stealing from citizens.
2: Ma ete no wanyaka shabu
0: na venga unekerta wampari muna mwari mwana as a teacher anytime wako administer matemu kwa kule printing
1: kwa kule printing kwa kule printing mwuse nyaluko kwa the red bairo wako makia matemu maje tukutanga ya makia ya. They need to give us a break. And you know government systems, you look at the history of company in South Korea. Mm. It has been blacklisted in America. It has been blacklisted. I don't know why in South America. It has. How, for goodness sake, eh? Nga kie kunyarika na intumuna balito takete kogora. 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It means, nitu nubu kulmito takete.
0: Tiga mente kana kundi. 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
1: 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Catholic bishops, they used to do the same. You could see pastoral orators, very strong pastoral orators. Boniga, tuatigire, enseyaito, just one man. Ideally, nyakundi, unless in Tumunava Kenya, tuasomi de lesemi ya urikalao, tuliende chikura, chibarwe constituency. Then, whichever happens after that, the consequences will follow.
0: This one will not, regardless of the system, they will affect Kenyans.
1: In fact, the constituency, tallying center, the national tallying center, the reason of existence of the only tallying center is to calculate 25%. Did the national tallying center receive returns from the constituencies, from Nyaribari Chache, President Fulani, President B, at these votes, President C, at these votes. So that then it will help them calculate the 25% from at least 24 counties. Okay. That is only their business and for in the totality. But actually, if they announced, and you remember, Jikuranjiro Roja, when Jale Wakwa, Wakansa Kutangasa constituents wise, the media, I cannot remember, I think it's Chinyinge, I think it's 2017. All media houses were stopped.
0: I was around.
1: The results. I cannot say who won. Lakini to avoid the results. The question I asked and then inabongo kura kwenye board. I don't unless in two other Kenya bali to work at chikura na bali to kuruwe bango. Unless to avoid the maswali ya makonga ngike kogera. 2013 we bought new kits. True.
0: Yes.
1: 2017 we bought new kits.
0: 2022 we did.
1: 2022 we bought new kits. 2027 we want to buy new kits. Kwani sisi
2: inaona
1: nini? Eh, tutu selige. There must be something wrong. There must be something.
0: Kwa sababu anachibata lifespan. They can't last beyond 5 years.
1: Lifespan ya kundi. I can talk.
0: They can only work maybe.
1: Let me explain as an engineer. Let me explain as an engineer.
0: Eh.
1: Lifespan Roji Jibrobu ebi, biwa te lifespan.
0: Yeah.
1: It's either a lifespan ye miyaka gete, wose working hours. Eke robu gigi akire 4,000 hours, na bobona gesaleka na
0: bobanja
1: ya kuri mirimo ya yes ibinto those machines could be having a lifespan yes but the lifespan will depend on hours of use for example oragore computer nyo ito koje tumia
0: nyo kikuru mrero saa mbili kuru saa tatu na 39 muna jitabono chikura chikura 24 48 hours max
1: 48 hours na aru yerimi
2: India Salika.
1: India
2: Rust.
1: And you know, and what is more worse, every time we replace a system, a system we replace is more worse than the one we have replaced. We have always said, Nyakundi, in this, we are not saying Gosebes and Jirigosira, but the M-Pesa system has been operating in Kenya for the last 10 plus. Mm. It has not had major casualties. Yes, it means even Kenyans have a system. In fact, the university students have university. They can still give IPC a foolproof system to transmit votes. But people don't want that system because they want to make money. That's the point.
2: Let me ask you.
1: Just a minute. Nyakundi, we are proud that we produce some of the best graduates. True?
0: Yes.
1: Maybe the only country era to shinde in human resource is South Africa. But when it comes to IT and engineering, and especially computer science, then Kenya starts. The small businesses, we are promoting them. We are going to promote small businesses. Now we are encouraging our graduates to be self-employed. Tuamanya kuira Korea, I don't know whether you say where, tuachiko kore software, ya 104 billion.
0: Engineer, we will finish, we rest this discussion, Peter, before you say. A team of Kenya University students made history by winning the grand prize in the cloud category at the Huawei Global ICT Competition 2025-26 Global Finals held in Shenzhen, China.
1: I can tell you a good
0: deal. Yeah.
1: And it was on paper, you can Google it. The share system, a 104 billion, there are people who are willing to make it for less than 100 million.
2: Imagine. And they are one more.
0: This student, the grand prize, Kevin Tunei, Tharaka University, Catherine Ateno, Jomo Kenyatta University of Agriculture and Technology, Brandon Ngugi Kamau, Mount Kenya University, Salem Machakos University. So we have no deficit of researchers. Please make your point. I want to move to another issue, but then you go talking to the judges. Issue, no one's ever talking. I'll come your way.

0: ntatore. 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
0: Yes.
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